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1: J'essaye d'écouter Radio Toutouille.

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0: 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Anna, Anna, Anna, Anna, Anna, Anna, Anna, Anna, Anna, Anna, Anna, Anna, Anna, Anna, Anna, Anna, Anna, Anna, Anna, Anna, Anna, Anna, Anna, Anna, Anna, Anna, Anna, Anna, Anna, Anna, Anna, Anna, Anna, Anna, Anna, Anna, Anna, Anna, Anna, Anna, Anna, Anna, Anna, Anna, Anna, Anna, Anna, Anna, Anna, Anna, Anna, Anna, Anna, Anna, Anna, Anna, Anna, Anna, Anna,

a company jump when he plays reveille. 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And when he plays, he makes the company jump way to the bar. He's a boogie-woogie bugle boy of Company B. Do-do-do-do-da-da, do-do-da-da, do-do-do-do. He blows it eight to the bar. He can't blow a note if the bass and guitar is

overlooks the avenue. With someone sharing a delight, chat, this and that, and cocktails for two. As we enjoy a cigarette, to some exquisite chansonnette. Two hands are sure to slyly meet beneath a serviette with cocktails for two. My head may go reeling, but my heart will be obedient. With intoxicating kisses for the principal ingredient. Most any afternoon at five, we'll be so glad we're both alive. Then maybe fortune will complete the plan that all began with cocktails for two. Little balloon, little balloon, little balloon.

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2: "Isn't it strange,"
0: replies Mrs. Smith,
2: "that you men must always be drinking something or sucking a pipe?"
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0: all the USA.
1: Oh my God, you're a music journalist? Do you get to go to South by Southwest?
0: Yeah, pretty much every year. I mean, the magazine I work for sends me out
1: there. Oh my God, that sounds like such a blast.
0: Yeah, it's a lot of fun. I mean, it's super hard to get into the VIP after show parties, but I don't know, maybe if you tag along, I might be able to get you in.
1: Oh my God, do you get to meet the bands?
0: Yeah, totally. I'm friends with Jim James, Dr. John Misty, bunch of people. Hold on a second, Selfie and Stevens is texting me right now.
1: Oh, no way, I love him. So you get to wear a laminate?
0: Yeah, I mean, it makes me feel a little self-conscious, but you know, you sort of have to.
1: Oh my God, that's so cool.

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Is a cool David Bowie song, and so is Rebel Rebel and Diamond Dogs. Can you hear me talking to your major time? 10987654321.

first part, the first time, when we just talk. Right round the world, you have the grime DJs, you have the garage DJs, you have the hip-hop artists, you have Beanie Man, the Bounty Killers, everybody jump on a style which was formulated here in England, London. Be proud of which part we come from. Make the world also we have something we can put it up to. England never did a 2000. So right now, I'm going to draw you right back to 1985, 84. I'm going to draw in the original fast time.

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I say all and pull it. This a one is like a bullet. All and pull it, me select. I say all and pull it. This a one is like a bullet.

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We're getting more and more productivity. Some say things looking up for prosperity, but if everyone gon' get a share this time,

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We're getting more and more productivity. Some say things looking up for prosperity, but if everyone gon' get a share this time,

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No sex that isn't dangerous, no money left to spend. We're the cleanup crew for parties we were too young to attend.

goodness gracious, my grandma used to say, the world's a scary place now, things were different in her day. What horrors will be commonplace when my hair starts to gray?